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9: Good morning, 5:30 as we get going on this Wednesday. Already midweek, Big Breakfast is underway. It is Mike and Cheryl looking for a pretty nice day. Once again, a warm 30 your high this afternoon with some sunshine, clear skies, maybe some rain moving in later tomorrow afternoon. And it could be a wet couple of days leading into the weekend. Pretty nice start right now at 14 Celsius outside the studio. Rough night, long night for the Barnstormers in the CBL. They took the Kitchener Panthers to extra innings. 10th inning, though, the Panthers winning last night at Fergie Jenkins Field, 8-5. A late night. Jason Aldean as we get going. It's my kind of party. Good morning, the Big Country.
10: Worked all week, cleaned up, clean cut, and clean shaved. I got the cover off the 68.

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We are Chatham Kent's Big Country 91.3 540 as we get going your Wednesday morning. Cameron Whitcomb, here's Kingdom of Fear, a Big Country

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1: With an update from CKNewsToday.ca, I'm Cheryl Johnstone. The Chatham Kent Sexual Assault Crisis Center has handed out stickers to over 200 local businesses. The initiative is meant to make information more readily available to those who need it, while also destigmatizing sexual assault conversations. Caitlin Kirshner with the center says she didn't even know some of these resources were available until she started working there.
2: I figured, why not just distribute something that we can place in different businesses across the city so that people can see them and know that we're there.
1: The stickers will be posted in bathrooms with the center's website and phone number. The multi-use trail at the Gordie Howe International Bridge opens at 8 this morning. Cyclists and pedestrians can cross the bridge to the U.S. for free. The Windsor-Detroit Bridge Authority expects it to be busy, so there may be lineups. The bridge opened just over a week ago. OPP are reminding the public about ways to spot frauds and potentially avoid becoming a victim of a scam. Constable Matthew Burton says there are many types of scams out there, including phishing scams, which use unsolicited texts, phone calls, or emails to get people to unknowingly reveal personal information, including financial details.
3: Essentially, they know nothing about you, but they will ask for information, and whatever you give them, they now know. Second, investment frauds. Scams involving fraudulent investment platforms or deceptive advisors who lure victims with promises of unusually high returns.
1: He adds that no legitimate government or law enforcement agency will ever reach out via text or email, and they'll never ask for immediate financial payment. Another slate of meetings for Canada-U.S. Trade Minister Dominic LeBlanc in Washington. He'll meet with senators and key industry leaders. LeBlanc will also meet with the chief trade negotiator for Canada, but CBC News says it's not clear if he'll meet with the U.S. trade rep Jamieson Greer. Trade talks are supposed to heat up as the deadline for the latest tariffs is just 2 weeks away. In sports, injuries continue to plague the Toronto Blue Jays as they lost 7-2 to the Houston Astros. Jays starting pitcher Treya Savage left the game with left knee discomfort after throwing a warm-up pitch in the third inning. He'll have an MRI today. Chad Dallison took over and gave up 7 hits and 6 runs in 3 innings. Troy Melton threw 7 sharp innings and Colt Keith hit a 2-run single as the Detroit Tigers beat the Seattle Mariners 8-0. Tigers have won 4 straight games. Meanwhile, former Tiger Tarek Skubal struck out 6 in his debut with the Dodgers, but LA lost 5-1 to the Chicago Cubs. And former Blue Jay Kevin Gausman will not make his Cubs debut against his former team on Thursday. The team says he'll pitch this weekend against Kansas City. The Chatham Kent Barnstormers lost a close one as they fell 8-5 in extra innings to Kitchener. After a back-and-forth game, the Panthers hit a 3-run homer in the top of the 10th, and the Barnstormers were unable to respond. In the WNBA, the Toronto Tempo dropped their 7th straight game as they fell 92-81 to Golden State. Denis Shapovalov's run at the National Bank Open was cut short. The Canadian hobbled off center court in Montreal after injuries forced him to concede his first-round match. Fellow Canadian Gabrielle Diallo also retired early with an injury. In Toronto, Canadian Leila Fernandez will play her first match of the tournament tonight, while London qualifier Kayla Cross is back in action later this morning. Now the forecast, it'll be sunny today with a high of 30, humidex of 35, becoming cloudy tonight as the temperature drops to 20, and then a mix of sun and cloud tomorrow with a chance of showers and the risk of a thunderstorm, high of 28. Right now it's 14 Celsius. I'm Cheryl Johnstone. For more on these and other stories, visit cknewstoday.ca.
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0: She is Stella Lefty off to Boston. We are Chatham Kent's Big Country 91.3. Good morning as we launch our Wednesday morning together. The Big Breakfast. It is Mike and Cheryl. And again for today, looking for a pretty nice day around CK in southwestern Ontario. Sunshine, 30 Celsius. 14 is where we are right now. Nice night at the ballpark last night, albeit a long night at the ballpark last night. Fergie Jenkins Field. Barnstormers taking the Kitchener Panthers to extra innings, but they falter in the 10th inning. 8-5, Kitchener wins last night. So I'm going on 3.5 hours sleep.
1: So if you're a little out of it today, now we know why.
0: Well, I'm pretty much out of it every morning, so that's not a stress.
1: Now you have an excuse.
0: That's right. Also, I burst my kids' bubble last night. I said, hey, 5 weeks from today, kids, you're going back to school. 5 weeks. That's it.
1: Oh, man.
0: They didn't like that.
1: No, I bet not. But it's also a stressful time for you because it's time to start your back-to-school shopping, maybe.
0: Back-to-school shopping. And there's also a new term out there that we'll tell you about in a couple minutes. It's a big source of parental stress this time of year and really year-round. We'll talk more about that. And we'll also talk about how much time we drive our kids around. I know you are a taxi service for your nephews a lot.
1: Mm-hmm. Sometimes.
0: We've got a number. We'll get to that. Your big buzz in 90 seconds.
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9: The Big Buzz.
0: Well, parents, we always have things to worry about when it comes to our kids. And there's some new things to worry about. Something to think about with how much we drive our kids around. I know with your nephews, they're into everything.
1: Mm-hmm.
0: Your nephews are actually literally into everything. They're so busy.
1: It's travel baseball right now, but in the winter, it's travel hockey, you know, basketball, jujitsu, school sports in there as well.
0: Yep. My son's into football in the spring and summer. He's into baseball, too. And my daughter does musical theater. So there's a lot going on. And a new survey is now adding up how much we're driving our kids to school activities and even extracurriculars. And it takes up to an average per day of 38 minutes.
1: So over a school year, that adds up to over 6,800 minutes. That's nearly 15 8-hour workdays. All just behind the wheel, worrying that, you know, they probably left a skate behind at home.
0: Oh, and we're always leaving things behind places, too. Even when we're visiting my parents or, you know, mm-hmm. we're at a hotel out of town, we're always forgetting something.
1: Yep, it happens. And 77% of parents say back-to-school season makes life feel even more hectic.
0: 38 minutes a day, we're driving around the kids. And again, worrying about things. There is a new term. It's called tech-xiety. Tech anxiety. So let's mash those two words together and call it tech anxiety. It's when parents worry about their kids' screen time habits or the impact on social media. That's not good for self-esteem for the kids.
1: So the problem is most parents still want their kids to have access to a phone, you know, for a case of emergencies. But then it spirals into the parents worrying about how much screen time is too much with their kids. And it's gotten so bad that some parents lose an average of 7 hours of sleep per week worrying about this.
0: That's a whole night, hour per night for that.
1: Tech-xiety. So they also found many parents wish that there was simple devices available that would allow texting and calls without all the other distractions.
0: Because I know for adults, they're kind of going back in technology a little bit, where a lot of people are going back to the, you know, the flip phones.
1: Dumb phones, as they call them. Yeah, but texting on them is hard. Remember T9 using that to try to text people? was not cool.
0: We
1: need to get the kids the sidekicks. Remember those?
0: No, I have
1: or
0: no
1: like
0: idea.
1: Like a Palm Pilot?
0: I remember the Palm, yeah, the Palm Pilot back in the day.
1: Yeah,
0: I
1: something like were... with no apps on it would be great, but still the maybe a keyboard so they can type.
0: I don't know if that'll fly for the younger generation or not, but a new term, we're all worried about it, called Techsiety.
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0: It's Josh Ross, Scared of Getting Sober. We are Chatham Kent's Big Country, 91.3, 621. Big breakfast on your Wednesday morning. And thanks for all the votes yesterday. BigCountry913.com. We were celebrating National White Wine Day. We weren't celebrating on the air with that.
1: We could have.
0: We could have, but we didn't.
1: You brought me a bottle of wine back from your vacation.
0: I did. And you know what? I didn't even know that yesterday was National White Wine Day. And I come in with this bottle of white wine from Magnetic Hill, New Brunswick. Little memento for you.
1: Nice.
0: So we asked that question yesterday on our website. What do you prefer in a bottle of wine?
1: And 75% of you said you prefer white wine. Not surprised, especially in the summer. Maybe in the winter you might go more red.
0: Yeah, I'm really not too picky. If you're going to give me a glass of wine, I'll take it. Doesn't really matter. So thanks for your votes yesterday. Today we're talking about your automobile and the fact that manual transmissions are rapidly going away from new cars.
1: Yeah, data shows that stick shift made up just 0.6% of all vehicles in North America for the 2025 model year. Back in 1980, that was 35%.
0: I have not once tried stick.
1: Really?
0: Never drive manual transmission. Nobody showed me, and I never thought about it.
1: If no one in your family had a manual transmission car, like, what are you supposed to learn on? Because there's not as many vehicles that are stick shift anymore.
0: I think I've been in a couple of vehicles where there were manual transmission, but it's like, I was never trying it.
1: But a lot of major automakers, including Subaru, Honda, Volkswagen, Toyota, they've dropped manuals transmission from some of their key models. That used to sort of be the base model was manual. And then if you want an automatic, you had to pay extra. But they say only about 24 vehicles still have that option.
0: My favorite quote is from the CEO of the Ford Mustang, because the Mustang is a holdout here. They still have the manual transmission option. And Jim Farley says, out of our cold dead hands, will we not have a manual Mustang? So that's where he falls in that debate. So you can still get a manual stick shift Mustang. So we're asking you on our website, do you know how to drive a manual transmission? Let us know all day to vote. We'll have the results around this time tomorrow morning. Do you know how to drive stick? That's the big question of the day. BigCountry913.com.
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0: Tyler, Joe Miller, we're Chatham Kent's Big Country, 91.3, back to drinking whiskey at 6.30, and your Wednesday morning in the Big Breakfast, looking for a warm day, but sunny, 30 Celsius this afternoon. Right now, it's 13.
1: With an update from cknewstoday.ca, I'm Cheryl Johnstone. A new campaign is helping to connect sexual violence survivors in Chatham-Kent with support. The CK Sexual Assault Crisis Center has distributed stickers to more than 200 local businesses, asking them to post the information inside of washrooms. Officials say bathrooms offer a private place where someone can safely find contact information. The campaign also reached every hotel and motel in the municipality with human trafficking resources, and the center says it's already seen an increase in calls. Lambton OPP are searching for suspects after copper was stolen from a business in St. Clair Township. Police say a hole was cut into a perimeter fence on Rokeby Line last week, and the thieves made off with copper wiring and lightning rods worth about $8,000. Anyone with information is asked to call OPP or Crime Stoppers. With online scams and fraud still on the rise, OPP have some tips to help keep you from becoming a victim of fraud. Common scams include phishing and investment scams, romance scams, and even identity fraud. Constable Matthew Burton says scammers will often use similar tactics, no matter the type of fraud, when they're trying to scam you.
2: Scammers will use pressure, fear, urgency, and emotion to manipulate their victims. My advice is if you're questioning any conversation or interaction online at all, please hang up or stop all communication, take a step back, seek an outside opinion.
1: He adds that government agencies like the CRA or law enforcement will not reach out to you via text or email demanding money or threatening financial penalties. And longtime news anchor Lloyd Robertson has died. He was 92. He delivered the news on CTV and CBC for more than 40 years. Robertson stepped away as the CTV national news anchor in 2011. In sports, Blue Jay starter Treya Savage left with left knee discomfort as Toronto fell 7-2 in Houston. The team says he'll have an MRI today. The Detroit Tigers have won four straight games after they shut out Seattle 8-0. Meanwhile, former Tiger Tarek Skubal struck out six in his debut with the Dodgers, but LA lost 5-1 to the Chicago Cubs. Former Blue Jay Kevin Gausman will not be making his Cubs debut against his former team tomorrow. The Chatham-Kent Barnstormers lost 8-5 in extra innings to Kitchener. Panthers hit a three-run homer in the top of the 10th, and the Barnstormers were unable to respond. In the WNBA, the Toronto Tempo dropped their seventh straight game, falling 92-81 to Golden State. Denis Shapovalov's run at the National Bank Open was cut short when the Canadian hobbled off center court in Montreal after injuries forced him to concede his first-round match. Now the forecast, sunny today with a high of 30, humidex of 35, becoming cloudy tonight with a low of 20, and a mix of sun and cloud tomorrow with a chance of showers and the risk of a thunderstorm, high of 28. Right now it's 13 Celsius. I'm Cheryl Johnstone. For more on these and other stories, visit cknewstoday.ca.
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0: It's Ella Langley. We're Chatham Kent's Big Country 91.3 642 as we rise and shine. Big breakfast on your Wednesday. It is Mike Cheryl. Should be a wonderful evening tonight in Tecumseh Park and the Chatham Concert Band. 99th season continues. And Vaughn Pugh joining us this morning. You have not been there nearly that long. How long's it been, Vaughn?
1: Well, 99 for the band, and I've been conductor since 84, so whatever that is, 43, 44, I don't know.
0: I'm sorry, I brought math into the equation, it's my fault, I didn't mean for you to think.
1: Thanks a lot. Gee, early in the morning for me. You know?
0: I know, totally my fault, but you've been there doing this a long, long time, it should be a great night tonight in the park.
1: Yeah, beautiful night. Look at this weather we've been having, like the last couple of Wednesdays and tonight as well, going to be like 80 Fahrenheit or 25 Celsius, whatever that is.
0: We got to get you back in the metric system here, Vaughn. That's, 2026.
1: Yeah, I'm okay with metric, but I just like Fahrenheit a lot better for temperature. I find it more precise.
0: Okay.
1: Just picky that way. It's like a Larry David thing, you know?
2: It's very Canadian of you.
1: Yeah, there you go. Go back to my Welsh roots, you know?
2: So, Vaughn, what do you have planned for tonight's show?
1: Hey, this is called The Young and the Young at Heart. So this is for the kids and for us old kids as well. So music that will appeal to them. And without trying to be educational, it will be. Because, you know, things like the syncopated clock will teach kids about rhythm. We won't teach them. We'll just show them, you know. And all kinds of music. And we have a thing called What's Up at the Symphony. So Bugs Bunny goes to the symphony. And so listen to some serious music. It's not that serious, but it's fun music. Music from cartoons. We could call this the Disney concert because a lot of the music we're doing is from Disney movies, Disney Pixar movies, and so that sort of thing, and a cartoon carnival with the Animaniacs, and it's going to be really fun.
0: Again, he's Vaughn Pugh, the Chatham Concert Band, chathamconcertband.ca tonight, Tecumseh Park, 7 p.m. Should be some great weather, so always bring the kids if they would like, but certainly something for them this evening with summer concerts in the park. And Vaughn, next week you've got something cool planned as well.
1: We do. Next week is our annual big band night. People really love this concert because it's like the big band sound. So not necessarily playing Glenn Miller and that sort of thing, but using that style of band to play all sorts of pop music and jazz music, rock music, you name it. You can do it all with the big band format. So that's next week on the 12th.
2: And if anyone's listening and, you know, they love going out to the concerts every week, is there a way that they could maybe request a song?
1: They can. They can send a note to our through our website or through our Facebook page and just say, hey, a particular song or a particular artist, I'd really like to hear, you know, so-and-so or such-and-such, and we can do that. And absolutely. And actually, our last concert of the year is always the band favorites, where the band members get to pick the songs. So that always scares me.
2: What about writing my request on a piece of paper, folding it into a paper airplane, and throwing it on the stage?
1: You could always do that, too. You know, and put a $100 bill with it, sure.
0: And then Vaughn would call security and have Cheryl removed from the park. Also, you're giving away the chance at Tigers tickets for later on this summer.
1: Yeah, that's a raffle that's being put on by our Chatham Concert Band, Wallsburg Concert Band, the Arts Council of Chatham-Kent, and the Lambton Sarnie Concert Band. And it's to support a mass band concert we're going to do next June of next year, a precursor to our 100th year. It's going to be really cool, all three bands at once and separately and so forth. So that'll raise a little bit of money for that. Those tickets are for really good seats at a Tigers game coming up. And you get $550 cash, so you can actually buy two hot dogs and a beer and have a little gas money to go home.
0: A little bit.
1: Yeah.
0: ChathamConcertBand.ca. He is Vaughn Pugh tonight, Tecumseh Park, 7 p.m. start time. Beautiful weather to go with it. Thanks a lot, Vaughn. Talk to you next week.
1: Thanks, guys. You bet. Talk to you later.
0: 646. Good morning.
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8: It's a daily scoop. Jelly Roll just finished touring and is apparently stepping away for a little while amid his public divorce. During a stop in Salt Lake City last week, he told the crowd, "This has truly been a lifetime experience for me, and in a couple of nights I go to Colorado Springs and do my last show for a year or two. I'm fixing to take some time off and heal. Thank you for the opportunity." So the show in Colorado was last Thursday, so now he's officially on hiatus. Sounds like for a few years.
9: Yeah, a year or two is quite something there, but take care of yourself, right? Jelly Roll. Carrie Underwood, you'll see her on Sunday Night Football telecast yet again for her 14th consecutive year. She's heading back with NBC Sports, who announced on Tuesday that Carrie will once again perform Waiting All Day for Sunday Night. This time, it's going to have a rock-inspired makeover to it. "This year's show open welcomes Sunday Night Football into my ongoing rock star fever dream," said Carrie. "It's one of my favorite opens yet." The creative director said the revamp drew inspiration from her deep, well-documented love of rock music. Originally inspired by Joan Jett, "I Hate Myself for Loving You," she first took on the role back in 2013, and she followed the likes of singer Pink and Faith Hill for the open on Sunday Night Football on NBC. Wrapping up her second season as American Idol judge and also performing later on this summer, actually later this month, at the Grand Ole Opry. So busy times for Carrie Underwood.
8: And Post Malone met Elmo on a special that just came out on Netflix called Storm on Sesame Street. They're joined by Abby to sing a new song called A Little Help. It's kind of a kid-friendly reworking of his song I Had Some Help with Morgan Wallen, and it's all about sharing the importance of neighbors helping neighbors after a storm.
10: We

0: I think it's another hit. Post Malone and Sesame Street. 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And Megan Maroney answering some rapid-fire questions about herself.
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1: With an update from cknewstoday.ca, I'm Cheryl Johnstone. Over 200 purple stickers have been handed out to local businesses to help raise awareness of the services available to sexual violence survivors. The Chatham Kent Sexual Assault Crisis Center began the initiative a couple months ago. Caitlin Kirshner with the center says the stickers are meant to inform those who need their services while also normalizing conversations about sexual violence.
2: It means the world to know that other people are going to see this and maybe it'll do some work to destigmatize these conversations.
1: She adds that the center has been receiving more calls than usual, which could be due to the stickers. With scams and fraud on the rise, the OPP are reminding the public about ways to spot fraud and potentially avoid becoming a victim of a scam. Constable Matthew Burton says scammers will often use urgency as a tactic, saying you need to pay or the police or government will come after you.
3: Never let anyone pressure you into acting immediately. Take your time. Slow down. You are in control of your information. They only know what you give them. Do not provide any personal information to someone that you do not know or trust. Never send money to anyone you don't know.
1: If you're unsure about a call, email, or text, have a family member or friend look at it before acting, or go to your bank or local police department. St. Catharines has declared a state of emergency after the city received significant flooding this past week. Global News says a pair of storms brought more than 140 millimeters of rain early last week and then again on Sunday. Premier Doug Ford says the province is working closely with impacted municipalities in the Niagara region to provide support with flood recovery. With the threat of more tariffs just 2 weeks away, Canada-U.S. Trade Minister Dominic LeBlanc is back in Washington, D.C. He'll meet with American senators and some leaders of industry. CBC News says trade talks are supposed to be ramping up. Health Canada's has approved a clinical trial for an mRNA vaccine targeting the Ebola virus. Canada is the second to do so after the UK. Global News says there's no vaccine for the strain behind the current outbreak, though, in Congo, and there's been no cases in Canada. In sports, injuries continue to plague the Toronto Blue Jays as they lost 7-2 to the Houston Astros. Jays starting pitcher Treya Savage left the game with a left knee discomfort after throwing a warm-up pitch in the third inning. He'll have an MRI today. Chad Dallas took over and gave up 7 hits and 6 runs in 3 innings. Trey Mountain threw 7 sharp innings and Colt Keith hit a 2-run single as the Detroit Tigers beat the Seattle Mariners 8-0. Tigers have won 4 straight. Meanwhile, former Tiger Tarek Skubal struck out 6 in his debut with the Dodgers, but LA lost 5-1 to the Chicago Cubs. Former Blue Jay Kevin Gausman will not make his Cubs debut against his former team on Thursday. The team says he'll be pitching this weekend against Kansas City. The Chatham Kent Barnstormers lost a close one. They fell 8-5 in extra innings to Kitchener. After a back-and-forth game, the Panthers hit a 3-run homer in the top of the 10th, and the Barnstormers were unable to respond. In the WNBA, the Toronto Tempo dropped their 7th straight as they fell 92-81 to Golden State. Denis Shapovalov's run at the National Bank Open was cut short. The Canadian hobbled off center court in Montreal after injuries forced him to concede his first-round match. Fellow Canadian Gabriel Diallo also retired early with an injury. In Toronto, Canada's Leila Fernandez will play her first match of the tournament tonight, while Kayla Cross, a qualifier from London, will be back in action later this morning. Now the forecast. It'll be sunny today with a high of 30, humidex of 35. Becoming cloudy tonight as the temperature drops to 20, and then a mix of sun and cloud tomorrow with a chance of showers and the risk of a thunderstorm, high of 28. Right now it's 13 Celsius. I'm Cheryl Johnstone. For more on these and other stories, visit cknewstoday.ca.
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0: It's Kenny Chesney. We're Chatham Kent's Big Country 91.3. We carry on towards Wednesday workday in the Big Breakfast. It is Mike and Cheryl as we get through our hump day 7-Eleven. Coming up in about 10 minutes, your chance to win with Flapjack's Restaurant, the Big IQ, coming up shortly.
1: Time to smile, time to feel good. 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
0: Who would you say is the oldest person you ever knew?
2: So my great-grandfather on my mom's side, Frank Perry, was almost 101.
0: Okay.
2: And then my great-aunt Myrtle on my dad's side was almost 102.
0: Wow, that's amazing. I never got to see anyone turn 100. I think my grandmother was 97, I want to think.
2: Oh, wow.
0: Don't hold me to that. But yeah, just a little bit shy of 100. How about this woman in Ohio? She marked her birthday recently, turning 105. With a surprise of sorts.
2: Her family organized a motorcycle procession. About 10 Harley-Davidson riders led by police took her through the streets of her hometown. Not her first motorcycle experience, though. Families say she has always loved cars and motorcycles. Her great-granddaughter called her such a baddie.
0: Such a baddie. 105, loving motorcycles. And she kept her humor intact. She said, I like the police escort. They didn't take us to the jail, so that was good, she joked.
2: Now, her secret to longevity, because, you know, anytime someone turns over 100, you got to ask them, you know, what's your secret?
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2: Hers, she says, eat your fruit and vegetables.
0: So there you go, kids. 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

0: He's Sully Burrows and Put It On Me. We're Chatham Kent's Big Country 91.3, anytime in the iHeartRadio app. However you're consuming us on this Wednesday morning, we rise and shine together. Big breakfast, it is Mike and Cheryl, 7:20. And your chance to win right now, it is the Big IQ at Flapjack's Restaurant. If you haven't won in the last 30 days, you can win a gift card. Today's question, Cheryl.
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0: I like how you say junk drawer like it's singular, like we only have one junk drawer in the house. Not like every other drawer is a junk drawer.
1: Well, there's always at least one in the kitchen.
0: Yeah, absolutely. I'm saying we probably have more than one. 6 out of 10 people, what do we have in our junk drawer? Give us a call. It's one of those four options. Good morning. What's your name?
4: Dave,
0: what do you think? What do we have in our junk drawer? What are we talking about?
4: I think it's crazy glue.
0: Crazy glue or super glue or whatever you want to call it. Cheryl?
1: That is correct. You got it.
0: Congratulations, Dave. You got it.
1: So do you have a junk drawer at home there, Dave?
4: Yes, I do.
1: Yeah, just one or?
4: Just one.
0: I was going to say, make me feel better. We've got more than one.
1: You've contained it. And is there super glue or crazy glue in there?

0: Yes, sir.
1: Yeah.
2: And probably twist ties and elastic bands and scissors.
0: All kinds of stuff.
2: What are you up to today, Dave?
0: Oh, not much. Just relaxing.
2: That's a good day. That is a good day. We'll hook you up with that Flapjacks gift card and enjoy some breakfast someday soon, okay?
0: Okay, man. Thank you.
2: All right. Hang on. Get some more information from you. Flapjacks Restaurant. Dave, our winner today. One and done. Once again, as 60% of us, nearly 60%, have crazy glue in the old junk drawer. But I think those other three options, we all have those as well. Twist ties, bands, elastic bands, and scissors.
1: Well, because you get stuff and you're like, I might need this. I don't know, but I don't know where to put it. Don't necessarily have a spot, so all goes in that one drawer.
2: Are there drawers that you kind of haven't sifted through in years either? Because I find that there's probably some drawers I haven't even thought about in the house for quite some time. And now kind of curious to see what's in those drawers. It's a treasure, treasure idea.
1: I try to go through mine every few years and, whittle it down.
2: But then something else comes up that's more fun, like kayaking over the weekend. And then you don't clean up.
1: Yeah, paddleboarding.
2: Paddleboarding is what you did over the weekend. Dave, our winner today. Nearly 60% of people have crazy glue in their junk drawer. That is our answer today. Another chance for you to win tomorrow morning with Flapjacks around 7:20.
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0: It's Rick Laws. We're Chatham Kent's Big Country 91.3. It feels like that. It's 7:30 as the sun rises. It's going to be a warm day in CK30 this afternoon. Feeling hotter with the Humidex. Right now, we're up to 14 Celsius.
1: With an update from cknewstoday.ca, I'm Cheryl Johnstone. A new campaign is helping to connect sexual violence survivors in Chatham-Kent with support. The CK Sexual Assault Crisis Center has distributed stickers to more than 200 local businesses, asking them to post the information inside of bathrooms. Officials say bathrooms offer a private place where someone can safely find contact information. The campaign also reached every hotel and motel in the municipality with human trafficking resources, and the center adds that it's already seen an increase in calls. Lambton OPP are searching for suspects after copper was stolen from a business in St. Clair Township. Police say a hole was cut into a perimeter fence on Rokeby Line last week, and the thieves made off with copper wiring and lightning rods worth around $8,000. Anyone with information is asked to call OPP or Crime Stoppers. With online scams and fraud still on the rise, OPP have some tips to keep you from becoming a victim. Common scams include phishing and investment scams, romance scams, and even identity fraud. Constable Matthew Burton says scammers will often use tactics no matter the type of fraud that they're trying to scam you with.
2: Pressure, fear, urgency, and emotion to manipulate their victims. My advice is if you're questioning any conversation or interaction online at all, please hang up or stop all communication, take a step back, seek an outside opinion.
1: He adds that government agencies like the CRA or law enforcement will not reach out to you via text or email demanding money or threatening financial penalties. Longtime news anchor Lloyd Robertson has died. He was 92. He delivered the news on CTV and CBC for more than 40 years. Robertson stepped away as the CTV national news anchor in 2011. In sports, Blue Jay starter Treya Savage left with left knee discomfort as Toronto fell 7-2 in Houston. Team says they'll have an MRI today. The Detroit Tigers have won four straight games after shutting out Seattle 8-0. Meanwhile, former Tiger Tarek Skubal struck out six in his debut with the Dodgers, but LA lost 5-1 to the Chicago Cubs. And former Blue Jay Kevin Gausman will not be making his Cubs debut against his former team tomorrow. The Chatham-Kent Barnstormers lost 8-5 in extra innings to Kitchener. Panthers hit a three-run homer in the top of the 10th, and the Barnstormers were unable to respond. In the WNBA, the Toronto Tempo dropped their seventh straight game, falling 92-81 to Golden State. And Denis Shapovalov's run at the National Bank Open was cut short when the Canadian hobbled off center court in Montreal after injury forced him to concede his first-round match. Now the forecast. Sunny today with a high of 30, humidex of 35. Becoming cloudy tonight as the temperature drops to 20, and then a mix of sun and cloud tomorrow with a chance of showers and the risk of a thunderstorm, high of 28. Right now it's 14 Celsius. I'm Cheryl Johnstone. 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

0: He is Jelly Roll. We are Chatham Kent's Big Country 91.3 and Liar 741. Jelly's going to be taking a break from touring, maybe as long as a couple of years. You can find out why. That's under Country Music News now at BigCountry913.com. Big Breakfast 742. It is Mike and Cheryl. And sometimes you just don't know who you're going to run into or when you're going to run into them. On our vacation last week in New Brunswick, my son and I just kind of went out for lunch in a nearby town. And we ran into a gentleman, and he was talking across the bar about his dad being in a backup band for Johnny Cash. So he was in Johnny Cash's band. That was his opening story.
1: So he was telling somebody else about this, and you just overheard?
0: Yeah,
1: or?
0: And I mean, it was lunchtime. There wasn't very crowded. So he was telling the story at the bar, and I said, hey, come over here, because that kind of perked me up a little bit. Your dad was in Johnny Cash's band. And so I said, come on over here. Let's talk a little bit. And we recorded about 3 minutes of a conversation. His name is Christopher from Chicago. Now he lives in southwestern New Brunswick. And I started by asking him, are you pulling my leg here? Was your dad actually in Johnny Cash's band?
2: I would never lie about this, and I'm sourcing it. I am the worst historian possible, but here I am.
3: So you're searching for pictures to prove that your dad played with Johnny Cash.
2: I'm going to show you.
3: All right, so tell us the story. So he's from Chicago, your dad, right?
2: Absolutely, yeah. So Arlington Heights.
3: How did he become playing in Johnny Cash's band?
2: So he was a touring musician, and Johnny Cash and people of the sort would fly city to city, and rather they would hire bands in the area because it was cheaper to do so than to fly with a crew. So they would hire local bands, and that's how. So Johnny Cash did a Midwest tour, and they landed in Chicago, and my dad's band was up and coming, and so they hired dad's band, and they went on a 3 month, 4 month tour, and that was that. And dad went on to keep touring and made it to Canada, and here I am.
3: What's your dad's name?
2: My dad's name. David Craig.
3: David Craig. So how did Johnny Cash and his people discover your dad's band? There was no Google or anything back then.
2: It was word of mouth. So I would assume through managers and people of the sort. I expect it was already sorted out before Johnny even landed who he was going to hire, but dad claims it was a bit of a surprise, but not a great surprise. And he said he's never made so much money, and he bought four houses and a Jaguar.
3: Your dad did?
2: Yeah, on a 3 month tour, yeah.
3: So did you ever personally meet Johnny Cash?
2: I never met Johnny, no. So this was in the 70s, and I was born in the 80s, so I missed that bus.
3: Any big story that your dad ever told about Johnny?
2: Just lots of drugs, lots of alcohol, lots of just nonsense. There was a different time, it was a different era. People weren't as modest or wholesome as they are now these days, those days. So they ran apologetically drunk and on drugs, and that's basically the gist of it.
3: He is Christopher, just randomly running into him at lunch here, Game Time Sports Bar, St. Stephen, New Brunswick. And one of the things I learned on the trip to New Brunswick, his dad played with Johnny Cash. Still looking for the photographic evidence of this happening, but I have no reason to not believe you on that. Christopher, thank you, sir.
2: Thank you so much.
0: Just a random guy we ran into in New Brunswick. He did come up with the photo on his phone of allegedly his dad and his band with Johnny Cash back in the 1970s. I don't know. I believe him.
1: Yeah, because it would have been way cheaper back in the day to just, okay, we'll just hire a band when we get there instead of flying everybody around the country.
0: Never thought of
1: tours.
0: That. Never thought of that. So you just don't know who you're going to run into next time you're out for lunch.
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14: Big Country weather.
0: Another beautiful day around here. Sunshine, 30 Celsius this afternoon. Clear skies and 20 tonight. And tomorrow starts out pretty well with sunshine. Maybe some rain moving in later in the afternoon. High of 28. And more rain on Friday. 15 Celsius right now. Toby Keith, who stays in Mexico. Good morning, Big Country.

0: Jabuzi and Cowgirl, we're Chatham Kent's Big Country 91.3. Mike and Cheryl with a Big Breakfast 7:55. And how much every day do we drive our kids around? There are various things that they do. New surveys, a little bit shocking on that. The Big Buzz coming up in less than 90 seconds.
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0: Well, parents, we always have things to worry about when it comes to our kids, and there's some new things to worry about. Something to think about with how much we drive our kids around. I know with your nephews, they're into everything.
6: Mm-hmm.
0: Your nephews are actually literally into everything. They're so busy.
6: It's travel baseball right now, but in the winter, it's travel hockey, you know, basketball, jujitsu, school sports. In there as well?
0: Yep. My son's into football in the spring and summer. He's into baseball, too. And my daughter does musical theater. So there's a lot going on. And a new survey is now adding up how much we're driving our kids to school activities and even extracurriculars. And it takes up to an average per day of 38 minutes.
6: So over a school year, that adds up to over 6,800 minutes. That's nearly 15 8-hour workdays. All just behind the wheel, worrying that, you know, they probably left a skate behind at home.
0: Oh, and we're always leaving things behind places, too. Even when we're visiting my parents or, you know, we're at a hotel out of town, we're always forgetting something.
6: Yep, it happens. And 77% of parents say back-to-school season makes life feel even more hectic.
0: 38 minutes a day we're driving around the kids. And again, worrying about things. There is a new term. It's called tech-xiety. Tech anxiety. So let's mash those two words together and call it tech anxiety. It's when parents worry about their kids' screen time habits or the impact on social media. That's not good for self-esteem for the kids.
6: So the problem is most parents still want their kids to have access to a phone, you know, for a case of emergencies. But then it spirals into the parents worrying about how much screen time is too much with their kids. And it's gotten so bad that some parents lose an average of 7 hours of sleep per week worrying about this.
0: That's a whole night, hour per night for that.
6: Tech-xiety. So they also found many parents wish that there was simple devices available that would allow texting and calls without all the other distractions.
0: Because I know for adults, they're kind of going back in technology a little bit, where a lot of people are going back to the, you know, the flip phones.
6: Dumb phones, as they call them. Yeah, but texting on them is hard. Remember T9 using that to try to text people? It's not cool.
0: Five.
6: You need to get the kids the sidekicks. Remember those?
0: No, I have
6: no
0: idea.
6: Or like a Palm Pilot?
0: I remember the Palm Pilot back in the day.
6: Yeah,
0: I
6: something like with no apps on it would be great, but still the maybe a keyboard so they can type.
0: I don't know if that'll fly for the younger generation or not, but a new term, we're all worried about it, called tech-xiety.
7: CFCO is Big Country.
8: Yeah.
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1: With an update from cknewstoday.ca, I'm Cheryl Johnstone. The Chatham Kent Sexual Assault Crisis Center has handed out stickers to over 200 local businesses. The initiative is meant to make information more readily available for those who need it, while also destigmatizing sexual assault conversations. Caitlin Kirshner with the center says she didn't even know some of these resources were available until she began working there.
2: I figured, why not just distribute something that we can place in different businesses across the city so that people can see them and know that we're there.
1: The stickers will be posted in bathrooms with the center's website and phone number. The multi-use trail of the Gordie Howe International Bridge connecting Windsor and Detroit opens at 8 this morning. Cyclists and pedestrians can cross the bridge for free. The Windsor-Detroit Bridge Authority expects it to be busy today, so there may be lineups. The bridge opened just over a week ago. Will you bike or walk across the Gordie Howe International Bridge? You can let us know in our CK News Today question of the day on our website. OPP are reminding the public about ways to spot fraud and potentially avoid becoming a victim of a scam. Constable Matthew Burton says there are many types of scams out there, including phishing scams, which use unsolicited texts, phone calls, or emails to get people to unknowingly reveal personal information, including financial details.
3: Essentially, they know nothing about you, but they will ask for information, and whatever you give them, they now know. Second, investment frauds. Scams involving fraudulent investment platforms or deceptive advisors who allure victims with promises of unusually high returns.
1: He adds that no legitimate government or law enforcement agency will ever reach out via text or email, and they'll never ask for immediate financial payment. Another slate of meetings for Canada-U.S. Trade Minister Dominic LeBlanc in Washington today. He'll be meeting with senators and key industry leaders. LeBlanc will also meet with the chief trade negotiator for Canada, but CBC News says it's not clear if he'll meet with the U.S. trade rep. Trade talks are supposed to heat up as the deadline for the latest tariffs is just 2 weeks away. In sports, injuries continue to plague the Toronto Blue Jays as they lost 7-2 to the Houston Astros. Jays starting pitcher Treya Savage left the game with a left knee discomfort after throwing a warm-up pitch in the third inning. He'll have an MRI today. Chad Dallas took over and gave up 7 hits and 6 runs in 3 innings. Trey Melton threw 7 innings and Colt Keith hit a 2-run single as the Detroit Tigers shut out the Seattle Mariners 8-0. Tigers have won 4 straight. Meanwhile, former Tiger Tarek Skubal struck out 6 in his debut with the Dodgers, but LA lost 5-1 to the Chicago Cubs. Former Blue Jay Kevin Gausman will not be making his Cubs debut against his former team on Thursday. He'll be pitching this weekend against Kansas City instead. The Chatham-Kent Barnstormers lost a close one, falling 8-5 in extra innings to Kitchener. After a back-and-forth game, the Panthers hit a 3-run homer in the top of the 10th, and the Barnstormers were unable to respond. In the WNBA, the Toronto Tempo dropped their 7th straight game, falling 92-81 to Golden State. Denis Shapovalov's run at the National Bank Open was cut short. The Canadian hobbled off center court in Montreal after injuries forced him to concede his first-round match. Fellow Canadian Gabriel Diallo also retired early with an injury. In Toronto, Canada's Leila Fernandez will play her first match of the tournament tonight, while London qualifier Kayla Cross is back in action later this morning. Now the forecast. It'll be sunny today with a high of 30, humidex of 35. Becoming cloudy tonight as the temperature drops to 20, and then a mix of sun and cloud tomorrow with a chance of showers and the risk of a thunderstorm, high of 28. Right now it's 14 Celsius. I'm Cheryl Johnstone. For more on these and other stories, visit cknewstoday.ca.
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0: It's Jason Aldean. We're Chatham Kent's Big Country 91.3. And don't tell on me, 8:13 on your Wednesday morning in the Big Breakfast. It is Mike and Cheryl. Zach Brown Band, and before that, too. Recently at a concert in Boston at Fenway Park, the Zach Brown Band gifted everybody in attendance, 30,000 plus people, a free cruise for two. 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
5: Stupid.
6: Stupid.
5: Stupid.
7: Criminals.
0: I want to take this opportunity, first of all, before we go any further, to wish my niece a very happy birthday today. She's turning 4.
8: Oh, that's exciting.
0: She's going to JK. She's going to big girl school fall.
8: That's big.
0: In 5 weeks, by the way. They'll be in class in 5 weeks from now. And we had a nice little get-together with the family over the weekend. Luckily, this did not break out like this situation in South Africa.
8: Yeah, there was a kid's birthday party at a restaurant and a 15-person brawl broke out.
0: 15 people, and it was at a restaurant.
8: So what were they fighting about? Apparently, the adults started arguing over who gave the best birthday gift to the child.
0: That was my gift.
8: And then they had a little dust-up in the restaurant.
0: 15 people. I can assure you that did not happen at our family gathering on the weekend. Presley, happy 4th birthday today. How about this story in West Virginia? A man was arrested recently for stealing Little Debbie's snacks, and not just a few boxes.
8: No, $17,000 worth of Little Debbie snacks.
0: Oh my. Police say he was a delivery driver for a snack company that was supplying grocery stores in Pennsylvania and Ohio. Detective Brady Stallings talking about it.
9: One of their delivery drivers was fraudulently issuing invoices to 3 different stores without delivering product. 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
8: So, yeah, sounds like he was trying to sell the stolen Little Debbie snack cakes at flea markets.
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0: 91.3 and she's with me in the sunshine, beginning our Wednesday work day and a nice day ahead. Warm one, 30 our high this afternoon. And right now we've skyrocketed with the temperature the last hour or so. It's 19 currently.
1: And now, four random facts.
2: It's possible that Beethoven, you know, famous composer, had an irregular heartbeat. And I think that might have influenced the innovative and unique rhythms he had in his compositions.
0: So he was literally writing from the heart.
2: Mm-hmm.
0: Beethoven. The granddaughter of Mussolini was a semi-successful Japanese city pop singer. Her name, Alessandra Mussolini. She's 63 years of age now. And she actually just won the Italian version of Celebrity Big Brother earlier this year. Some crazy bloodlines there in that family.
2: The world's largest recorded turtle was a leatherback that washed up on a beach in Wales in 1988. They estimate it was about 100 years old, was 9 feet in length.
0: Oh my goodness.
2: And weighed more than 2,000 pounds.
0: Oh my.
2: Unfortunately, it was dead when they found it.
0: Oh, 100 years old, 9 feet long. Incredible.
2: That's a big turtle.
0: And in 1969, a musician by the name of Jim Sullivan recorded an album. The album's name was UFO, which featured some strange lyrics about leaving his family and being abducted by aliens. Well, then he disappeared 6 years later in 1975 without a trace. The only evidence was his abandoned car, which was found in a desert road. That'll teach you for doing that album.
1: Today's 4, 3, 2, 1. Here are the facts. 4 random facts.
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0: He is Jordan Davis. We are Chatham Kent's Big Country 91.3. It's a big breakfast. 8:30 on your Wednesday. Nice sunshine through today and a high of 30 later. Right now, we're up to 19.
1: With an update from cknewstoday.ca, I'm Cheryl Johnstone. A new campaign is helping to connect sexual violence survivors in Chatham-Kent with support. The CK Sexual Assault Crisis Center has distributed stickers to more than 200 local businesses, asking them to post the information inside of washrooms. Officials say bathrooms offer a private place where someone can safely find contact information. The campaign also reached every hotel and motel in the municipality with human trafficking resources, and the center says it's already seen an increase in calls. Lambton OPP are searching for suspects after copper was stolen from a business in St. Clair Township. Police say a hole was cut in a perimeter fence on Rokeby Line last week, and the thieves made off with copper wiring and lightning rods worth around $8,000. Anyone with information is asked to call OPP or Crime Stoppers. With online scams and fraud still on the rise, OPP have some tips to help keep you from becoming a victim. Common scams include phishing and investment scams, romance scams, and even identity fraud. Constable Matthew Burton says scammers will often use similar tactics no matter the type of fraud that they're trying to scam you with.
2: Scammers will use pressure, fear, urgency, and emotion to manipulate their victims. My advice is if you're questioning any conversation or interaction online at all, please hang up or stop all communication, take a step back, seek an outside opinion.
1: He adds that government agencies like the CRA or law enforcement will not reach out to you via text or email demanding money or threatening financial penalties. Longtime news anchor Lloyd Robertson has died. He was 92. He delivered the news on CTV and CBC for more than 40 years. Robertson stepped away as the CTV national news anchor in 2011. In sports, Blue Jays starter Tria Savage left with left knee discomfort as Toronto fell 7-2 in Houston. A team says he'll have an MRI today. The Detroit Tigers have won four straight after they shut out Seattle 8-0. Meanwhile, former Tiger Tarek Skubal struck out six in his debut with the Dodgers, but LA lost 5-1 to the Chicago Cubs. Former Blue Jay Kevin Gausman will not be making his Cubs debut tomorrow against his former team. The Chatham-Kent Barnstormers lost 8-5 in extra innings to Kitchener. Panthers hit a three-run homer in the top of the 10th, and the Barnstormers were unable to respond. In the WNBA, the Toronto Tempo dropped their seventh straight as they fell 92-81 to Golden State. And Denis Shapovalov's run at the National Bank Open was cut short when the Canadian hobbled off center court in Montreal after injuries forced him to concede his first-round match. Now the forecast. Sunny today with a high of 30. Humidex, though, of 35. Becoming cloudy tonight as the temperature drops to 20. And then a mix of sun and cloud tomorrow with a chance of showers and the risk of a thunderstorm. High of 28. Right now it's 19 Celsius. I'm Cheryl Johnstone. For more on these and other stories, visit cknewstoday.ca.
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0: It's Hardy, Morgan Wallen, Tim McGraw, Eric Church, all together with Chatham Kent's Big Country 91.3 and MacArthur. 8:40, it is sunny Wednesday morning, heading to the workday and the big breakfast. It is Mike and Cheryl. Another busy weekend around CK. And what weekend isn't busy over the summertime here in Chatham Kent? Of course, the big one, Wambo, going on in Wallaceburg, the annual Wallaceburg Antique Motor Boat Outing. Weekend begins on Friday.
1: And it runs through the entire weekend. You got those antique cars and trucks. Love all the classic boats that are down there along the Sydenham River as well. Motorcycles, and I believe they're going to have a big fire truck display this year too.
0: So you can find out exactly what's going on Friday through Sunday. It's all there at wambo.ca. A little bit later on tonight, we have got some supper all ready for you in Albertston.
1: Yeah, the 42nd annual beef barbecue put on by the Lambton Cattlemen's Association. That's all happening at the Albertston Arena from 5 until 7. And because of renovations at the arena this year, it's a drive-through event.
0: Mm-hmm.
1: So drive-through, takeout dinner only, but you get your roast beef, your baked potato, your corn on the cob, salad roll, oh, and a slice of pie to go.
0: I'm in. Albertston Arena a little bit later on tonight. 42nd annual beef barbecue is just hours away. Also going on this weekend, love to see you in Bothwell with the Optifest having their big Bothwell 26 car show.
1: That's always a ton of fun. Mega car show on Saturday. They do an automotive flea market Friday and Saturday. And the big thing is probably the Fireman's 50-50 draw happening Saturday at 4 p.m. Last year, the winner took home over $32,000.
0: I was going to say, those jackpots are always massive and always growing with each passing year.
1: For one weekend, like that's and pretty crazy. So, Mike, you are going to be out there broadcasting live on Saturday, I believe, right?
0: Yeah, bright and early. We'll be there at 8 a.m. on Saturday morning. So we'll talk to you throughout the morning, let you know what's going on for Bothwell 26 Friday and Saturday. And you'll also be on location that day, too, with Free Help CK.
1: Yes, we'll be over at Battery Boy in Chatham as Operation Backpack is underway. Mike, you were saying it's, what, only 5 weeks left until the kids head back to school?
0: 5 weeks yesterday, kids!
1: So, you know, you're
0: I bring the good news to the children all the time.
1: Yeah, but it also brings some panic for the parents, right? Because you're like, oh my gosh, what do we need? 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
0: Every year, without fail, it always goes from we have lots of time for back-to-school shopping, let's not worry about it, to full-blown panic almost overnight. 5 weeks to go, everybody.
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7: Jelly Roll just finished touring and is apparently stepping away for a little while amid his public divorce. During a stop in Salt Lake City last week, he told the crowd, "This has truly been a lifetime experience for me, and in a couple of nights, I go to Colorado Springs and do my last show for a year or two. I'm fixing to take some time off and heal. Thank you for the opportunity." So the show in Colorado was last Thursday, so now he's officially on hiatus, sounds like for a few years.
3: Yeah, a year or two is quite something, but take care of yourself, right? Jelly Roll. Carrie Underwood, you'll see her on Sunday Night Football telecast yet again for her 14th consecutive year. She's heading back with NBC Sports. It announced on Tuesday that Carrie will once again perform Waiting All Day for Sunday Night. This time it's going to have a rock-inspired makeover to it. "This year's show opened Welcome Sunday Night Football into my ongoing rock star fever dream," said Carrie. "It's one of my favorite opens yet." The creative director said the revamp drew inspiration from her deep, well-documented love of rock music. Originally inspired by Joan Jett, "I Hate Myself for Loving You," she first took on the role back in 2013, and she followed the likes of singer Pink and Faith Hill for the open on Sunday Night Football on NBC. Wrapping up her second season as American Idol judge and also performing later on this summer, actually later this month, at the Grand Ole Opry. So busy times for Carrie Underwood.
7: And Post Malone met Elmo on a special that just came out on Netflix called Storm on Sesame Street. They're joined by Abby to sing a new song called A Little Help. It's kind of a kid-friendly reworking of his song I Had Some Help with Morgan Wallen, and it's all about sharing the importance of neighbors helping neighbors after a storm.

0: I think it's another hit. Post Malone and Sesame Street. Hit up our Big Country website for more country music news. And Megan Maroney answering some rapid-fire questions about herself.
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1: With an update from cknewstoday.ca, I'm Cheryl Johnstone. The Chatham-Kent Sexual Assault Crisis Center has handed out stickers to over 200 local businesses. The initiative is meant to make information more readily available for those who need it, while also destigmatizing sexual assault conversations. Caitlin Kirshner with the center says she didn't even know that some of these resources were available until she started working there.
2: I figured, why not just distribute something that we can place in different businesses across the city so that people can see them and know that we're there.
1: The stickers will be posted in bathrooms with the center's website and phone number listed. With scams and fraud on the rise, OPP are reminding the public about ways to spot fraud and potentially avoid becoming a victim of a scam. Constable Matthew Burton says scammers will often use urgency as a tactic, saying you need to pay or the police or government will come after you.
3: Never let anyone pressure you into acting immediately. Take your time, slow down. You are in control of your information. They only know what you give them. Do not provide any personal information to someone that you do not know or trust. Never send money to anyone you don't know.
1: If you're unsure about a call, email, or text, have a family member or friend look at it before acting, or go to your local bank or local police department. St. Catharines has declared a state of emergency after the city received significant flooding in the past week. Global News says a pair of storms brought more than 140 millimeters of rain early last week and then again on Sunday. Premier Doug Ford says the province is working closely with impacted municipalities in the Niagara region to provide support with flood recovery. With the threat of more tariffs just 2 weeks away, Canada-U.S. Trade Minister Dominic LeBlanc is back in Washington, D.C. He'll meet with American senators and some leaders of industry. CBC News says trade talks are supposed to be ramping up. Health Canada has approved a clinical trial for an mRNA vaccine targeting the Ebola virus. Canada is the second country to do so after the UK. Global News says that there's no vaccine, though, for the strain behind the current outbreak in the Democratic Republic of Congo, and there's been no cases in Canada. In sports, injuries continue to plague the Toronto Blue Jays as they lost 7-2 to the Houston Astros. Jays starting pitcher Treya Savage left the game with left knee discomfort. He'll have an MRI today. Chad Dallas took over and gave up 7 hits and 6 runs in 3 innings. Troy Melton threw 7 sharp innings and Colt Keith hit a 2-run single as the Detroit Tigers beat the Seattle Mariners 8-0. Tigers have won 4 straight. Meanwhile, former Tiger Tarek Skubal struck out 6 in his debut with the Dodgers, but LA lost 5-1 to the Chicago Cubs. Former Blue Jay Kevin Gausman will not be making his Cubs debut this Thursday against his former team. Instead, he'll be pitching this weekend against Kansas City. The Chatham-Kent Barnstormers lost a close one as they fell 8-5 in extra innings to Kitchener. Panthers hit a 3-run homer in the top of the 10th, and the Barnstormers were unable to respond. In the WNBA, the Toronto Tempo dropped their 7th straight game as they fell 92-81 to Golden State. Denis Shapovalov's run at the National Bank Open was cut short. The Canadian hobbled off center court in Montreal after injuries forced him to concede his first-round match. Fellow Canadian Gabriel Diallo also retired early with an injury. In Toronto, Canadian Leila Fernandez will play her first match of the tournament tonight, and qualifier Kay LaCrosse of London it will be back in action later this morning. Now the forecast. Sunny today with a high of 30, humidex of 35, becoming cloudy tonight with a low of 20, and then a mix of sun and cloud tomorrow with a chance of showers and the risk of a thunderstorm, high of 28. Right now it's 19 Celsius. I'm Cheryl Johnstone. For more on these and other stories, visit cknewstoday.ca.
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You'll be in downtown Chatham at the Capitol Theater. 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

0: little He is Shaboozy. We are Chatham Kent's Big Country 91.3. And a little good news, Jade Eagleson. And before that, too. Big Breakfast into its last couple of minutes here for your Wednesday morning. It is Mike and Cheryl. Thanks earlier today, Vaughn Pugh getting up early with us, talking about another great concert in the park tonight.
1: Yeah, that kicks off at Tecumseh Park, 7 p.m., and it's their Young and Young at Heart concerts for the kids concert night. Always a lot of fun. It looks like the weather's going to be absolutely perfect for it this evening. So bring your lawn chair out to Tecumseh Park in downtown Chatham for the Chatham Concert Band.
0: 7 p.m. It all starts at Tecumseh Park every Wednesday through the summertime. And the big question remains on our website at bigcountry913.com. And coming off a story where the manual transmission driving stick, it is becoming quickly a thing of the past.
1: Yeah, fewer and fewer automakers are offering manual transmission in vehicles that they're selling now. 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
0: 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Enjoy the sunshine. Should be a beautiful Wednesday. Enjoy the rest of the day. Cheryl and I back tomorrow morning beginning at 5:30.
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1: With an update from cknewstoday.ca, I'm Cheryl Johnstone. The Chatham-Kent Sexual Assault Crisis Center has handed out stickers to over 200 local businesses. The initiative is meant to make information more readily available for those who need it, while also destigmatizing conversations about sexual assault. The stickers will be posted up in bathrooms with the center's website and phone number. The multi-use trail at the Gordie Howe International Bridge connecting Windsor and Detroit is now open. Cyclists and pedestrians can cross the bridge to the U.S. for free. The Windsor-Detroit Bridge Authority expects it to be busy, so there may be lineups today. The bridge opened just over a week ago. OPP are reminding the public about ways to spot fraud and potentially avoid becoming a victim of a scam. There are many types of scams out there, including phishing scams, which use unsolicited texts, phone calls, or emails to get people to unknowingly reveal personal information, including financial details. Police say no legitimate government or law enforcement agency will ever reach out via text or email, and they will never ask for an immediate financial payment. Another slate of meetings for Canada-U.S. Trade Minister Dominic LeBlanc in Washington. He'll meet with senators and key industry leaders. LeBlanc will also be meeting with the chief trade negotiator for Canada, but CBC News says it's not clear if he'll meet with the U.S. trade rep. Trade talks are supposed to heat up, though, as the deadline for the latest tariffs is just 2 weeks away. Now the forecast. Sunny today with a high of 30, humidex of 35. Becoming cloudy tonight as the temperature drops to 20, and then a mix of sun and cloud tomorrow with a chance of showers and the risk of a thunderstorm, high of 28. Right now it's 24 Celsius. With the humidex, it feels more like 31. I'm Cheryl Johnstone. For more on these and other stories, visit cknewstoday.ca.
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16: With an update from CKNewsToday.ca, I'm Cheryl Johnstone. The Chatham-Kent Sexual Assault Crisis Center has handed out stickers to over 200 local businesses. The initiative is meant to make information more readily available for those who need it, while also destigmatizing conversations about sexual assault. The stickers will be posted up in bathrooms with the center's website and phone number. The multi-use trail at the Gordie Howe International Bridge connecting Windsor and Detroit is now open. Cyclists and pedestrians can cross the bridge to the U.S. for free. The Windsor-Detroit Bridge Authority expects it to be busy, so there may be lineups today. The bridge opened just over a week ago. OPP are reminding the public about ways to spot fraud and potentially avoid becoming a victim of a scam. There are many types of scams out there, including phishing scams, which use unsolicited texts, phone calls, or emails to get people to unknowingly reveal personal information, including financial details. Police say no legitimate government or law enforcement agency will ever reach out via text or email, and they will never ask for an immediate financial payment. Another slate of meetings for Canada-U.S. Trade Minister Dominic LeBlanc in Washington. He'll meet with senators and key industry leaders. LeBlanc will also be meeting with the chief trade negotiator for Canada, but CBC News says it's not clear if he'll meet with the U.S. trade rep. Trade talks are supposed to heat up, though, as the deadline for the latest tariffs is just 2 weeks away. Now the forecast. Sunny today with a high of 30, humidex of 35. Becoming cloudy tonight as the temperature drops to 20, and then a mix of sun and cloud tomorrow with the chance of showers and the risk of a thunderstorm, high of 28. Right now it's 24 Celsius. With the humidex, it feels more like 31. I'm Cheryl Johnstone. For more on these and other stories, visit cknewstoday.ca.
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1: From Hollywood to Nashville,
2: it's a day of school. All right, let's get into some of our entertainment news for today. Spider-Man Brand New Day has topped $1 billion in just 6 days. That's the second fastest movie ever to get there. Only Avengers Endgame did it faster. It's the fourth movie of the year to pass the $1 billion mark. Carrie Underwood says that this year's version of Waiting All Day for Sunday Night, the theme for Sunday Night Football, will be even rockier than ever before. Riley Green is going to be one of the judges for the celebrity version of The Voice, debuting next year. No contestants announced yet. After his family beat country star Mickey Guyton and her family in Celebrity Family Feud the other day, Zach Brown participated in the Fast Money round and almost won the whole thing by himself. 195 points.
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2: 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Can I sing 4x4 by you with you?" And Lainey invited her up on stage.
5: Nice to meet you, Riley. 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
1: With an update from cknewstoday.ca, I'm Jaron Vecchio. A 19-year-old woman has been charged for allegedly assaulting another woman. According to Chatham Kent Police, the victim was walking around King Street East in Chatham when she was approached by a woman she didn't know and struck in the face. Officers arrested the unknown woman. She has since been released from police custody with a future court date. Trade negotiators are reviving a proposal to set a quota on Canadian steel and aluminum exports in return for lower U.S. tariffs. It's similar to a proposal Canadian negotiators floated last fall. The Globe and Mail says apparently they're still haggling over what the quotas should be. This as new tariffs on forced labor are set to take effect in 2 weeks. A former Ontario man and a conservative U.S. think tank wants the Trump administration to offer refugee status to Jewish Canadians. The Canadian Press says it's for those who feel threatened by anti-Semitism here. Joe Roberts, the executive director of Jewish Tulsa, says thousands of Canadian Jews are thinking about leaving. He says he's heard from hundreds himself. Trump's special envoy for combating anti-Semitism says Washington is not looking to resettle Canadian Jews. The Gordie Howe International Bridge's multi-use trail opened this morning. We want to know whether you plan to bike or walk across the bridge. Tell us by taking part in today's poll question on cknewstoday.ca. A local volunteer group is hosting its last roller skating event of the season. The Bothell Area Recreation Advisory Committee is hosting the Pretty in Pink at the Rink event. Jackie Beattie, a member of the committee, says donations collected at the event will be given to the Chatham-Kent Health Alliance Mammography Department.
2: Many of us on our committee have been touched by family members with breast cancer, so this was close to our hearts, so we said definitely we would like to be involved.
1: The event will be held on August 14th and will include a family and adult skate. In sports, the Toronto Blue Jays play the Houston Astros on the road this afternoon. Canadian Jameson Taillon is expected to get his first start for the team. First pitch is slated for 2:10. Meanwhile, the Detroit Tigers take on the Seattle Mariners, looking to win their fifth straight game. And Team Canada takes on Sweden at the Hlinka Gretzky Cup. Canada has won its first two games of the tournament, scoring 13 goals. Now the forecast. Sunny this afternoon with a high of 30. The humidity will make it feel like 35. Clear conditions for tonight with a low of 20. A mix of sun and cloud for tomorrow. There is a chance of showers, risk of a thunderstorm with a high of 28. And cloudy with showers expected throughout the day on Friday, high of 29. I'm Jaron Vecchio. For more on these and other stories, visit cknewstoday.ca.
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8: I'm Adam Bell with your farm market update on the Chicago Board of Trade. Corn futures, September down 6 at 435, December down 6 at 459. Soybean futures, November down 7 at 1170, January down 8 at 1185. Wheat futures, September up 5 at 644, December up 5 at 663. Live cattle futures, August up 147 at 233.42, October up 112 at 229.02. Feeder cattle futures, August up 57 at 251.77, September up 62 at 346.77. From the Andersons at Kent Bridge, 2026 crop corn down 6 at 599, 2027 crop corn down 3 at 597, 2026 crop soybeans down 7 at 1546, 2027 crop soybeans down 4 at 1486, 2026 soft Rebenter wheat up 6 at 775, 2027 soft Rebenter wheat up 4 at 817. From Olex on Tuesday, total livestock sold 4,288 head. Fed veal sold at barely steady prices while fed cows sold on a steady trade. Fed cows 205 to 230, top of 295. Fed bulls 220 to 295, top of 320. For veal, good Holsteins 360 to 387. Good beef 375 to 402. Medium Holsteins 330 to 350. Plain calves 310 to 330 and heavy calves 325 to 345. Ontario Pork reports the U.S. CME price as $97.07 U.S. That's down 19 cents from the previous day. 100% full butter price, $247.30. That's up 19 cents. Quebec's average price on August 4th, $222.53. Opening the lean hog futures price in Chicago for August, $99.65. That's up 20 cents from the previous day's close. That is the Blackburn Ag Committee of Farm Market Report.
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8: I'm Adam Bell, and this is the Farm News. The federal government says feedback from rural Canadians will help shape a new Rural Development Action Plan expected later this year. Consultations held between December and February included residents, businesses, organizations, and governments from rural, remote, northern, and indigenous communities. Participants called for federal programs that better reflect local conditions, are easier to access, and keep more economic benefits within rural communities. The government says the plan will recognize rural Canada's contributions to food production, energy, natural resources, and national security. Central Ontario FS has signed an agreement to acquire Haley's Elevator in Burford, expanding its grain network in southwestern Ontario. The facility will be operated with Great Lakes Grain, with company officials saying the purchase will provide farmers with greater access to grain marketing, storage, and transportation services. Great Lakes Grain operates 27 locations across the province with more than 20 million bushels of storage capacity. And orange wheat blossom midge has been confirmed in winter wheat fields in Wellington County as growers report yield and quality problems across much of south central Ontario. The insect's larvae feed on developing kernels, causing shriveled grain, empty spikelets, partially filled heads, and lower yields. Fields that headed between June 6th and 10th appear to have suffered the most damage. That's all for the farm news. For more Agabidia news and information, visit mynewstoday.ca.
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1: Now the forecast. Sunny this afternoon with a high of 30. Clear conditions for tonight with a low of 20. A mix of sun and cloud for tomorrow. There is a chance of showers, risk of a thunderstorm, high of 28. Cloudy with showers on Friday, high of 29. Cloudy with showers on Saturday, high of 28. And sunny with a slight chance of showers later in the day, high of 29. Normals for this time of year are a high of 27 and a low of 16. Sunrise was at 6:25 this morning, while sunset will be at 8:44. I'm Jaron Vecchio. For more agri-media news and information, visit mynewstoday.ca.
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15: With an update from cknewstoday.ca, I'm Jaron Vecchio. A collision outside of Tilbury has claimed the life of a 44-year-old man. It happened last night at the intersection of Jeanette's Creek and Coots Line, involving a pickup truck and dump truck. The driver of the pickup truck suffered fatal injuries, while the driver of the dump truck only received minor injuries. Anyone who witnessed the collision is asked to contact CK Police. Chatham-Kent police have charged a woman for allegedly striking another woman. It happened last night around King Street East in Chatham. According to CK Police, the victim was walking in the area when she was approached by a woman she didn't know and struck in the face unprovoked. The accused was arrested and charged with assault. She's since been released from police custody with a future court date. As a volunteer committee marks 10 years of serving its community, it continues to prioritize giving back. The Bothwell Area Recreation Advisory Committee began in 2016 in hopes of growing usage at the Bothwell Arena. They're hosting their next event on August 14th, a roller skating evening to support the Chatham-Kent Health Alliance's mammography department. Did you know a travel alert from Ottawa can void your traveler's insurance? A new survey suggests only 28% of us do. The Canadian Press also says just a third of respondents knew Ottawa can provide financial assistance in an emergency situation, like evacuating from a dangerous place. Now the forecast. Sunny this afternoon with a high of 30. The humidity will make it feel like 35. Clear conditions for tonight with a low of 20. A mix of sun and cloud for tomorrow. There is a chance of showers, risk of a thunderstorm with a high of 28. And cloudy with showers expected throughout the day on Friday, high of 29. I'm Jaron Vecchio. For more on these and other stories, visit cknewstoday.ca.
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3: All right, let's get into some of our entertainment news for today. Spider-Man Brand New Day has topped $1 billion in just 6 days. That's the second fastest movie ever to get there. Only Avengers Endgame did it faster. It's the fourth movie of the year to pass the $1 billion mark. Carrie Underwood says that this year's version of Waiting All Day for Sunday Night, the theme for Sunday Night Football, will be even rockier than ever before. Riley Green is going to be one of the judges for the celebrity version of The Voice, debuting next year. No contestants announced yet. After his family beat country star Mickey Guyton and her family in Celebrity Family Feud the other day, Zach Brown participated in the Fast Money round and almost won the whole thing by himself. 195 points.
4: Let's go!
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3: And Lainey Wilson made one young fan's first concert ever pretty unforgettable in Cincinnati on the weekend. 10-year-old Riley was holding up a sign that said, "It's my first concert. Can I sing 4x4 by you with you?" And Lainey invited her up on stage.
6: Nice to meet you, Riley. 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
13: With an update from CK News Today, I'm Tamara Thornton. A 44-year-old man has died following a crash in Tilbury. The collision happened around 6 yesterday evening at Janet's Creek Road and Coots Line. CK police say a pickup truck crashed into a dump truck at the intersection. The driver of the dump truck suffered minor injuries. The area was closed to traffic for several hours. Police are asking for any information to help with the investigation. A Bothwell volunteer group is holding its last roller skating event of the season. Pretty in Pink at the Rink will be held at the Bothwell Arena on August 14th. There will be a family and an adult skate. Donations from the event will go to support the CKHA Mammography Department. The Bothwell Area Recreation Advisory Committee is celebrating its 10-year anniversary this year and says volunteering and holding events like this is what makes the community special. And did you know that a travel alert from Ottawa can void your traveler's insurance? A new survey suggests that only 28% of us do. Corresponding report says the gap could expose travelers to unintended safety and financial risks. The Canadian Press also says just a third of respondents knew that Ottawa can provide financial assistance in an emergency, like evacuation from a dangerous place. The forecast, sunny today with a high of 30, feeling like 35. Clouds will roll in overnight with a low of 20. A mix of sun and cloud tomorrow, there's a good chance of rain and a risk of thunderstorms. The high is 28, feeling like 33. Cloudy on Friday with a chance of showers and a high of 29. Right now, it's 26 degrees. For more on these and other stories, go to cknewstoday.ca.
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0: 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We'll be right back. On Chatham Kent's Big Country, 91.3. What's happening around Chatham Kent? Here's In the Loop on Big Country.
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14: With an update from CK News Today, I'm Tamara Thornton. A 19-year-old woman has been charged for reportedly attacking another woman. Chatham Kent police say the victim was walking around King Street East in Chatham when she was approached by a woman she didn't know and hit in the face. Officers arrested the unknown woman and charged her with assault. She has since been released from police custody with a future court date. The Gordie Howe International Bridge's multi-use trail opened this morning. Tourism Windsor-Essex Pelee Island has released a new map for cyclists. There are six routes connecting cyclists to waterfronts, wineries, attractions, and natural areas. They also include the Gordie Howe Bridge. It'll also connect you to trails on the Detroit side of the border. Trade negotiators are reviving a proposal to set a quota on Canadian steel and aluminum exports in return for lower U.S. tariffs. It's similar to a proposal Canadian negotiators floated last fall. The Globe and Mail says they're still apparently haggling over what the quotas should be. And 17 people were killed and 44 others were injured last night when Russian missile and drone strikes hit Kyiv. Ukrainian President Volodymyr Zelensky is pleading with other countries to send interceptor missiles, claiming they could have saved the lives lost in the latest attack. The Associated Press says strikes mainly targeted warehouses belonging to civilian businesses. The forecast, sunny today with a high of 30, feeling like 35. Clouds will roll in overnight with a low of 20. A mix of sun and cloud tomorrow. There's a chance of rain and a risk of thunderstorms. The high is 28, feeling like 33. Cloudy on Friday with a chance of showers and a high of 29. Right now, it's 27 degrees. For more on these and other stories, go to cknewstoday.ca.
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12: With an update from CK News Today, I'm Tamara Thornton. A man charged with arson in connection with the January fire in Chatham was granted bail again. David Anderson was in court today for breaching bail conditions laid out in February. The 72-year-old was rearrested in June after returning to 99 McNaughton Ave to meet up with his girlfriend. This was despite a court order banning him from going to the housing complex after the fire. Anderson's new conditions include wearing a GPS ankle monitor, a ban on having any weapons, ammunition, and explosive or incendiary devices, and a promise to regularly report to bail supervision program. A collision outside of Tilbury has claimed the life of a 44-year-old man. It happened last night at the intersection of Janet's Creek Road and Coots Line and involved a pickup truck and a dump truck. CK police say the pickup truck driver suffered fatal injuries while the driver of the dump truck only sustained minor injuries. Anyone who witnessed the collision is asked to contact police. Chatham Kent police have laid charges after a woman says she was attacked by a stranger. It happened last night in the area of King Street East in Chatham. According to police, the victim was walking when she was approached by a woman she didn't know and struck in the face. A 19-year-old woman was arrested and charged with assault. A local volunteer group is hosting its last roller skating event of the season. The Bothwell Area Recreation Advisory Committee is hosting the Pretty in Pink at the rink on August 14th. Jackie Beattie, a member of the committee, says donations will be given to the Chatham Kent Health Alliance Mammography Department.
1: Many of us on our committee have been touched by family members with breast cancer, so this was close to our hearts, so we said definitely we would like to be involved.
12: The event will include a family and an adult skate. Did you know a travel alert from Ottawa can void your traveler's insurance? A new survey suggests only 28% of us do. A corresponding report says the gap could expose travelers to unintended safety and financial risks. The Canadian Press also says just a third of respondents knew that Ottawa can provide financial assistance in an emergency, like evacuation from a dangerous place. And Asia is the latest continent to experience record-setting heat waves. In Japan, over 18,000 people were transported to hospitals with heat stroke symptoms between July 20th and July 26th. Since mid-May, South Korea has seen about 2,200 people diagnosed with heat-related illnesses, and 19 have died. The country's Ministry of the Interior and Safety has also reported that more than 17,000 animals, including chickens, ducks, and pigs, have died. North Korean authorities have issued a heat wave advisory in many areas and called for people to take steps to avoid heat-related health problems. In sports, the Toronto Blue Jays are up against the Astros in Houston this afternoon. Later tonight, the Detroit Tigers battle the Seattle Mariners. At the National Bank Open, Felix Auger-Aliassime is on the court tonight in Montreal. Leila Fernandez plays in Toronto at 7 p.m. And the NFL preseason opens tomorrow. The Carolina Panthers play the Arizona Cardinals. The Detroit Lions open their season next Thursday. The forecast, sunny today with a high of 30, feeling like 35. Clouds will roll in overnight with a low of 20. A mix of sun and cloud tomorrow. There's a good chance of rain and a risk of thunderstorms. The high is 28, feeling like 33. Right now, it's 27 degrees. 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
13: With an update from CK News Today, I'm Tamara Thornton. A collision outside of Tilbury has claimed the life of a 44-year-old man. It happened last night at the intersection of Janet Creek Road and Coots Line and involved a pickup truck and a dump truck. CK police say the pickup truck driver suffered fatal injuries, while the driver of the dump truck only sustained minor injuries. Anyone who witnessed the collision is asked to contact police. A 19-year-old woman has been charged for reportedly attacking another woman. CK police say the victim was walking around King Street East in Chatham when she was approached by a woman she didn't know and hit in the face. Officers arrested the unknown woman and charged her with assault. She's since been released from police custody with a future court date. A Bothwell volunteer group is holding its last roller skating event of the season. Pretty in Pink at the Rink will be held at the Bothwell Arena on August 14th. There will be a family and an adult skate. Donations from the event will go to support the CKHA Mammography Department. The Bothwell Area Recreation Advisory Committee says volunteering and holding events like this is what makes the community special. The Gordie Howe International Bridges Multi-Use Trail opened this morning. Tourism Windsor-Essex Pelee Island has released a new map for cyclists. There are six routes connecting cyclists to waterfronts, wineries, attractions, and natural areas. They also include the Gordie Howe Bridge. It'll also connect you to the trails on the Detroit side of the border. Do you plan to bike or walk across the bridge? Let us know on our daily poll at cknewstoday.ca. A former Ontario man and a conservative U.S. think tank want the Trump administration to offer refugee status to Jewish Canadians. The Canadian Press says it's for those who feel threatened by anti-Semitism here. The executive director of Jewish Tulsa says thousands of Canadian Jews are thinking about leaving and that he's heard from hundreds himself. Trump's special envoy for combating anti-Semitism says Washington is not looking to resettle Canadian Jews. And 17 people were killed and 44 others were injured last night when Russian missile and drone strikes hit Kyiv. Ukrainian President Volodymyr Zelensky is pleading with other countries to send interceptor missiles, claiming that they could have saved the lives lost in the latest attack. The Associated Press says strikes mainly targeted warehouses belonging to civilian businesses. In sports, the Toronto Blue Jays are up against the Astros in Houston this afternoon. Later tonight, the Detroit Tigers battle the Seattle Mariners. At the National Bank Open, Felix Auger-Aliassime is on the court tonight in Montreal. Leila Fernandez plays in Toronto. And the NFL preseason opens tomorrow. The Carolina Panthers play the Arizona Cardinals. The Detroit Lions open their season next Thursday. The forecast, clouds and fog patches will roll in overnight. The low is 19. Mostly cloudy tomorrow with a good chance of rain and a risk of thunderstorms. The high is 27, feeling like 35. Cloudy on Friday with a chance of showers and a high of 29. Saturday looks cloudy with a chance of rain and a high of 28. Right now, it's 27 degrees. For more on these and other stories, go to cknewstoday.ca.
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17: With an update from CK News Today, I'm Tamara Thornton. A man charged with arson in connection with a January fire in Chatham was granted bail again. David Anderson was in court today for breaching bail conditions laid out in February. The 72-year-old was rearrested in June after returning to 99 McNaughton Avenue to meet up with his girlfriend. This was despite a court order banning him from going to the housing complex after the fire. Anderson's new conditions include wearing a GPS ankle monitor, a ban on having any weapons, ammunition, and explosive or incendiary devices, and a promise to regularly report to a bail supervision program. A 44-year-old man has died following a crash in Tilbury. The collision happened around 6 yesterday evening at Jennett's Creek Road and Coots Line. CK police say a pickup truck crashed into a dump truck at the intersection. The driver of the dump truck suffered minor injuries. The area was closed to traffic for several hours. Police are asking for any information to help with their investigation. Chatham Kent police have laid charges after a woman says she was attacked by a stranger. It happened last night in the area of King Street East in Chatham. According to police, the victim was walking when she was approached by a woman she didn't know and struck in the face. A 19-year-old woman was arrested and charged with assault. As the volunteer committee marks 10 years of serving its community, it continues to prioritize giving back. The Bothwell Area Recreation Advisory Committee began in 2016 in hopes of growing usage at the Bothwell Arena. Jackie Beattie, a member of the committee, says volunteer work like this makes a community.
18: Our community has been focused around that arena for over 50 years, and it means so much for us to keep it going, and we are so happy with the support we've received from the community.
17: The committee is hosting their next event on August 14th. It's a roller skating event to support the CKHA Mammography Department. Trade negotiators are reviving a proposal to set a quota on Canadian steel and aluminum exports in return for lower U.S. tariffs. It's similar to a proposal Canadian negotiators floated last fall. The Globe and Mail says they're apparently still haggling over what the quota should be. This comes as new tariffs on forced labor are set to take effect in 2 weeks. And Asia is the latest continent to experience record-setting heat waves. In Japan, over 18,000 people were transported to hospitals with heat stroke symptoms between July 20th and July 26th. Since mid-May, South Korea has seen about 2,200 people diagnosed with heat-related illnesses, and 19 have died. North Korean authorities have issued a heatwave advisory in many areas and called for people to take steps to avoid heat-related health problems. In sports, the Toronto Blue Jays beat the Houston Astros 5-4 this afternoon. The Detroit Tigers battle the Seattle Mariners tonight. At the National Bank Open, Felix Auger-Aliassime is on the court tonight in Montreal. Leila Fernandez plays in Toronto at 7 p.m. And the NFL preseason opens tomorrow. The Carolina Panthers play the Arizona Cardinals. The Detroit Lions open their preseason next Thursday. The forecast, clouds and fog patches will roll in tonight. The low is 19. Mostly cloudy tomorrow with a good chance of rain and a risk of thunderstorms. The high is 27, feeling like 35. Cloudy on Friday with a chance of showers and a high of 29. Right now, it's 27 degrees. For more on these and other stories, go to cknewstoday.ca.
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3: It's a Daily Scoop. All right, let's get into some of our entertainment news for today. Spider-Man Brand New Day has topped $1 billion in just 6 days. That's the second fastest movie ever to get there. Only Avengers Endgame did it faster. It's the fourth movie of the year to pass the $1 billion mark. Carrie Underwood says that this year's version of Waiting All Day for Sunday Night, the theme for Sunday Night Football, will be even rockier than ever before. Riley Green is going to be one of the judges for the celebrity version of The Voice, debuting next year. No contestants announced yet. After his family beat country star Mickey Guyton and her family in Celebrity Family Feud the other day, Zach Brown participated in the Fast Money round and almost won the whole thing by himself, 195 points.
4: Let's go!
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